Your Country Now, 100.5 WKXA, just after 8 o'clock. Happy Saturday. It is Carla Dimitri. Hopefully you are having a great weekend, and hopefully you've got some amazing Labor Day plans. Maybe you're going to be going to the pool one last time. Maybe you're closing up your pool this weekend. Maybe you're going to be grilling. You know, whatever it is, I hope you have a wonderful Labor Day weekend.

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headed north on I-75 towards Findlay, get ready. 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

another piece of Labor Day trivia for you. Did you know that President Grover Cleveland signed an act on June 28, 1894, making Labor Day an official federal holiday? Thank you very much, President Cleveland. That's another piece of Labor Day trivia for you, courtesy of WKXA.

Your Country Now, 100.5 WKXA. It is Carla Dimitri, and I know you're not trying to think about work right now since it is Labor Day weekend, but this might make going to work next week just a little bit sweeter. You and some of your favorite coworkers could be going out to lunch for free, courtesy of us, and Hothead Burritos over on Tiffin Avenue in Findlay, because we will be picking up the tab. I know that Rex Howard posts some pictures up on our Facebook page showing everyone out at the Hothead Burritos for the Work Perks lunch. So if you want to check those out, you can find them on our Facebook page. And in the meantime, you can sign up to be a part of it at WKXA.

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6: Your WTOL 11 weather forecast. Looking beautiful for the rest of your Labor Day weekend. Sunday with a mixture of sunshine and clouds. Temperatures remain below average in the mid to upper 70s. And we do this all over again for actual Labor Day, mid to upper 70s. That mixture of sunshine and clouds. Now looking ahead towards next week, a variety as far as our temperatures go, anywhere from the upper 70s, low 80s. Even going to see July-like temperatures going on into Wednesday. For Your Country Now, I'm WTOL 11 meteorologist Kaylee Bowers.

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0: 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It is Carla Dimitri. Did want to let you know that the American Red Cross is saying that we are in the middle of an emergency blood shortage right now. So they really could use some blood donations. There is one coming up on Wednesday. That is at Trinity Lutheran Church in Findlay. 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You can also find a full schedule up on the American Red Cross's website. Coming up, another look at your WTOL 11 forecast here on 100.5. 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
3: Your country weather. Here is your WTOL 11 weather forecast. Looking beautiful for the rest of your Labor Day weekend. Sunday with that mixture of sunshine and clouds. Temperatures remain below average in the mid to upper 70s. And we do this all over again for actual Labor Day, mid to upper 70s. That mixture of sunshine and clouds. Now looking ahead towards next week, a variety as far as our temperatures go. Anywhere from the upper 70s, low 80s. Even going to see July-like temperatures going on into Wednesday. For Your Country Now, I'm WTOL 11 meteorologist Kaylee Bowers.

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Your Country Now, 100.5 WKXA, just after 9 o'clock. How are you? It is Carla Dimitri. Hopefully you are enjoying your Labor Day.

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I've got another piece of Labor Day trivia for you. Have you ever wondered why people say you can't wear white after Labor Day? Well, it originated in the late 19th and early 20th centuries as an elite social code and status symbol used by the wealthy upper class. They would wear lightweight white fabrics in the summer, and then when they returned to the city in the fall, since they vacationed all summer, they couldn't wear white anymore. They needed something a little thicker and a little darker to hide the city grease and urban grime and the autumn mud. So there you go. That is where that saying originated. No white after Labor Day. Me, I just say, wear whatever you want.

0: 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It is Carla Dimitri. I did want to let you know that our golf scramble coming up on Sunday the 13th is officially sold out. See, I told you it was going to sell out. I knew it. I just knew. So hopefully you had a chance to register your team. If you did, congrats. You know, you're going to be golfing on the 13th out at the Hillcrest in Findlay. If you didn't get a chance to register, well, then just mark it on your calendar for next year that it's going to be happening in September. Don't have a date yet, but it is going to be happening in September. So you can put it on your calendar now. And then that way, when registration opens for 2027, you're the first team to sign up. So again, our golf scramble coming up on Sunday the 13th is officially sold out. Coming up, a look at your WTOL 11 forecast here on 100.5 WKXA.
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3: Here is your WTOL 11 weather forecast. Looking beautiful for the rest of your Labor Day weekend. Sunday with a mixture of sunshine and clouds. Temperatures remain below average in the mid to upper 70s. And we do this all over again for actual Labor Day, mid to upper 70s. That mixture of sunshine and clouds. Now looking ahead towards next week, a variety as far as our temperatures go. Anywhere from the upper 70s, low 80s. Even going to see July-like temperatures going on into Wednesday. For your country now, I'm WTOL 11 meteorologist Kaylee Bowers.

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2: Here is your WTOL 11 weather forecast. Looking beautiful for the rest of your Labor Day weekend. Sunday with a mixture of sunshine and clouds. Temperatures remain below average in the mid to upper 70s. And we do this all over again for actual Labor Day, mid to upper 70s. That mixture of sunshine and clouds. Now looking ahead towards next week, a variety as far as our temperatures go. Anywhere from the upper 70s, low 80s. Even going to see July-like temperatures going on into Wednesday. For your country now, I'm WTOL 11 meteorologist Kaylee Bowers.

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100.5 WKXA. Just after 10 o'clock, happy Saturday, happy Labor Day weekend. It is Carla Dimitri. Hopefully, you're having a good one.

I've got another piece of Labor Day trivia for you. Did you ever wonder why Labor Day is in September? Well, it's actually to add a holiday in the long gap between Independence Day and Thanksgiving. Think about it. There's really not a major holiday between July 4th and Thanksgiving, which is in November. So they chose to put Labor Day in September just to kind of break it up a little bit, which I think is a pretty good idea. Another Labor Day fact, all thanks to 100.5 WKXA.

0: Country Now, 100.5 WKXA. It is Carla Dimitri, and I did want to remind you about our Work Perks Lunch. 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
5: Your country weather. Here is your WTOL 11 weather forecast. Looking beautiful for the rest of your Labor Day weekend. Sunday with a mixture of sunshine and clouds. Temperatures remain below average in the mid to upper 70s. And we do this all over again for actual Labor Day, mid to upper 70s. That mixture of sunshine and clouds. Now looking ahead towards next week, a variety as far as our temperatures go. Anywhere from the upper 70s, low 80s. Even going to see July-like temperatures going on into Wednesday. For Your Country Now, I'm WTOL 11 meteorologist Kaylee Bowers.

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0: 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BVC football coming up for you this Friday night. 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Pregame at 6:35, kickoff at 7. 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
1: Inclement weather, fog delays, and snow days. We all know what comes next. School delays and closings. When that happens, it's important that you get accurate information. 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The latest school delays and closings on the air at 100.5 WKXA and on demand anytime at WKXA.com.
3: Your WTOL 11 weather forecast. Looking beautiful for the rest of your Labor Day weekend. Sunday with that mixture of sunshine and clouds. Temperatures remain below average in the mid to upper 70s. And we do this all over again for actual Labor Day, mid to upper 70s. That mixture of sunshine and clouds. Now looking ahead towards next week, a variety as far as our temperatures go. Anywhere from the upper 70s, low 80s. Even going to see July-like temperatures going on into Wednesday. For Your Country Now, I'm WTOL 11 meteorologist Kaylee Bowers.

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Happy Labor Day weekend. It is Carla Dimitri, and hopefully you're having a great Saturday.

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2: Your country weather. Here is your WTOL 11 weather forecast. Looking beautiful for the rest of your Labor Day weekend. Sunday with a mixture of sunshine and clouds. Temperatures remain below average in the mid to upper 70s. And we do this all over again for actual Labor Day, mid to upper 70s. That mixture of sunshine and clouds. Now looking ahead towards next week, a variety as far as our temperatures go. Anywhere from the upper 70s, low 80s. Even to see July-like temperatures going on into Wednesday. For your country now, I'm WTOL 11 meteorologist Kaylee Bowers.

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0: Hey y'all, this is Brantley Gilbert, and this is my new song, Good Day. This is all about shooting your shot. 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

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It is Carla Dimitri, and that is all I got for you. Time for me to get out of here. I hope you have a fantastic rest of your Labor Day weekend. I will be back on air next Saturday starting at 7 right here. So I will talk to you then. Again, have a great rest of your Saturday and a great Labor Day weekend. Coming up, a look at your WTOL 11 forecast here on 100.5 WKXA.

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0: Your country weather. Here is your WTOL 11 weather forecast. Looking beautiful for the rest of your Labor Day weekend. Sunday with that mixture of sunshine and clouds. Temperatures remain below average in the mid to upper 70s. And we do this all over again for actual Labor Day, mid to upper 70s. That mixture of sunshine and clouds. Now looking ahead towards next week, a variety as far as our temperatures go. Anywhere from the upper 70s, low 80s. Even going to see July-like temperatures going on into Wednesday. For your country now, I'm WTOL 11 meteorologist Kaylee Bowers.

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2: Your country weather. Here is your WTOL 11 weather forecast. Looking beautiful for the rest of your Labor Day weekend. Sunday with a mixture of sunshine and clouds. Temperatures remain below average in the mid to upper 70s. And we do this all over again for actual Labor Day, mid to upper 70s. That mixture of sunshine and clouds. Now looking ahead towards next week, a variety as far as our temperatures go. Anywhere from the upper 70s, low 80s. Even going to see July-like temperatures going on into Wednesday. For your country now, I'm WTOL 11 meteorologist Kaylee Bowers.

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3: Here is your WTOL 11 weather forecast. Looking beautiful for the rest of your Labor Day weekend. Sunday with a mixture of sunshine and clouds. Temperatures remain below average in the mid to upper 70s. And we do this all over again for actual Labor Day, mid to upper 70s. That mixture of sunshine and clouds. Now looking ahead towards next week, a variety as far as our temperatures go. Anywhere from the upper 70s, low 80s. Even going to see July-like temperatures going on into Wednesday. For Your Country Now, I'm WTOL 11 meteorologist Kaylee Bowers.

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6: Your WTOL 11 weather forecast. Looking beautiful for the rest of your Labor Day weekend. Sunday with that mixture of sunshine and clouds. Temperatures remain below average in the mid to upper 70s. And we do this all over again for actual Labor Day, mid to upper 70s. That mixture of sunshine and clouds. Now looking ahead towards next week, a variety as far as our temperatures go. Anywhere from the upper 70s, low 80s. Even going to see July-like temperatures going on into Wednesday. For Your Country Now, I'm WTOL 11 meteorologist Kaylee Bowers.

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0: Hey there, I'm Cody Johnson, and this is my song,
1: 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I just want
0: my Horseback. 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
5: Your WTOL 11 weather forecast. Looking beautiful for the rest of your Labor Day weekend. Sunday with a mixture of sunshine and clouds. Temperatures remain below average in the mid to upper 70s. And we do this all over again for actual Labor Day, mid to upper 70s. That mixture of sunshine and clouds. Now looking ahead towards next week, a variety as far as our temperatures go. Anywhere from the upper 70s, low 80s. Even going to see July-like temperatures going on into Wednesday. For Your Country Now, I'm WTOL 11 meteorologist Kaylee Bowers.

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3: Your country weather. Here is your WTOL 11 weather forecast. Looking beautiful for the rest of your Labor Day weekend. Sunday with that mixture of sunshine and clouds. Temperatures remain below average in the mid to upper 70s. And we do this all over again for actual Labor Day, mid to upper 70s. That mixture of sunshine and clouds. Now looking ahead towards next week, a variety as far as our temperatures go. Anywhere from the upper 70s, low 80s. Even going to see July-like temperatures going on into Wednesday. For your country now, I'm WTOL 11 meteorologist Kaylee Bowers.

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7: Your country weather. Here is your WTOL 11 weather forecast. Looking beautiful for the rest of your Labor Day weekend. Sunday with a mixture of sunshine and clouds. Temperatures remain below average in the mid to upper 70s. And we do this all over again for actual Labor Day, mid to upper 70s. That mixture of sunshine and clouds. Now looking ahead towards next week, a variety as far as our temperatures go. Anywhere from the upper 70s, low 80s. Even can see July-like temperatures going on into Wednesday. For Your Country Now, I'm WTOL 11 meteorologist Kaylee Bowers.

0: is Zach John King, and this is my new song, Get to Drinking. When I get drinking. It's about a relationship that I had in the past that after a few Jack and Cokes, I started to paint it with rose-colored glasses.
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7: Your country weather. Here is your WTOL 11 weather forecast. Looking beautiful for the rest of your Labor Day weekend. Sunday with a mixture of sunshine and clouds. Temperatures remain below average in the mid to upper 70s. And we do this all over again for actual Labor Day, mid to upper 70s. That mixture of sunshine and clouds. Now looking ahead towards next week, a variety as far as our temperatures go, anywhere from the upper 70s.

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2: Inclement weather, fog delays, and snow days. We all know what comes next. School delays and closings. When that happens, it's important that you get accurate information. 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The latest school delays and closings on the air at 100.5 WKXA and on demand anytime at WKXA.com.
8: Here is your WTOL 11 weather forecast. As we're in the final stretch for Labor Day weekend, things turn quiet and cool for us as highs reach into the middle 70s. You'll notice that northeasterly breeze ushering in some much cooler and less humid air. It'll be a perfect opportunity to roll the windows down as you're heading out running errands or even turning the air conditioning off at home to give it a bit of a break. Our next rain chances don't look to arrive until Wednesday. For your country now, I'm WTOL 11 meteorologist Davis Wells.

0: 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It's Jason Aldean.
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0: 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It's Your Country Now, 100.5 WKXA. Rex Howard in for Chuck, talking about our 14th annual charity golf scramble, which all foursomes are accounted for, all sold out. So big thank you to everybody. We have lunch provided by Tim Durbin, Durbin Livestock. He cooks it all up for us, brings his own seasoning. We have a lot of, we've got goodie bags to give out. McDonald's of Findlay will be there supplying coffee and breakfast sandwiches. Beer Co. has a lot of our whole prizes. Reinecke Ford helping us out with the Ballreich's chips. We've got a stay at the Hancock Hotel. And on 17, a two-year lease up for grabs from Findlay Chrysler. We kick it all off with fireworks and raising money for Family Resource Center. And I think number one is having fun, raising money. Number two, and then, oh, yeah, there's the golf thing out at Hillcrest. So thank you, everybody. Well, have a good time week from today. Jason Aldean coming up and WT11 weather.
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Here is your WTOL 11 weather forecast. As we're in the final stretch for Labor Day weekend, things turn quiet and cool for us as highs reach into the middle 70s. You'll notice that northeasterly breeze ushering in some much cooler and less humid air. It'll be a perfect opportunity to roll the windows down as you're heading out running errands or even turning the air conditioning off at home to give it a bit of a break. Our next rain chances don't look to arrive until Wednesday. For your country now, I'm WTOL 11 meteorologist Davis Wells.

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0: 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Rex Howard, how are you? 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And I know we're into September. 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
1: Your country weather. Here is your WTOL 11 weather forecast. As we're in the final stretch for Labor Day weekend, things turn quiet and cool for us as highs reach into the middle 70s. You'll notice that northeasterly breeze ushering in some much cooler and less humid air. It'll be a perfect opportunity to roll the windows down as you're heading out running errands, or even turning the air conditioning off at home to give it a bit of a break. Our next rain chances don't look to arrive until Wednesday. For Your Country Now, I'm WTOL 11 meteorologist Davis Wells.

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0: still a lot of talk about Dolly. 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Rex Howard in for Chuck this morning. Dolly Parton's family says her recent death came as a total shock. Despite her private battle with cancer, she just didn't want anybody to worry, and they didn't realize the severity of her condition. So she deliberately hid the details of her diagnosis and just didn't want anybody worrying. A public, family, you name it. Of course, her husband passed, Carl Dean, back 2025. That was March. So it's been a little crazy, I think. So everybody's taking it in. I think she had everything taken care of from now until who knows. She had a lot of projects still going on. So still be talking about Dolly for many, many years to come. WT11 Weather and Josh Ross around the corner.
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2: Inclement weather, fog delays, and snow days. We all know what comes next. School delays and closings. When that happens, it's important that you get accurate information. 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The latest school delays and closings on the air at 100.5 WKXA and on demand anytime at WKXA.com.
3: Here is your WTOL 11 weather forecast. As we're in the final stretch for Labor Day weekend, things turn quiet and cool for us as highs reach into the middle 70s. You'll notice that northeasterly breeze ushering in some much cooler and less humid air. It'll be a perfect opportunity to roll the windows down as you're heading out running errands or even turning the air conditioning off at home to give it a bit of a break. Our next rain chances don't look to arrive until Wednesday. For your country now, I'm WTOL 11 meteorologist Davis Wells.

filled in for Chuck. He's vacation. He's not laboring. That is for sure. Where he's, I don't know. I think he's drinking rum this morning. That's right. John Morgan, WKXA.

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0: Dustin Lynch has a new album coming up. Your Country Now, 100.5 WKXA, Rex Howard. And he announced this Wednesday, this past week, a clean slate. It's called Clean Slate. A whole lot of life on this record. He's lived a lot of life in between his first album and now his seventh. And look for a 12-track album, A Clean Slate, arriving October 30th. It's on Halloween. So I don't know. Does that mean anything? I don't know. Don't think so. Rex Howard in for Chuck. WTL11 weather on the way, and Megan Maroney.
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9: Here is your WTOL 11 weather forecast. As we're in the final stretch for Labor Day weekend, things turn quiet and cool for us as highs reach into the middle 70s. You'll notice that northeasterly breeze ushering in some much cooler and less humid air. It'll be a perfect opportunity to roll the windows down as you're heading out running errands or even turning the air conditioning off at home to give it a bit of a break. Our next rain chances don't look to arrive until Wednesday. For Your Country Now, I'm WTOL 11 meteorologist Davis Wells. 100.

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0: there will be a Dolly Fest, I guess. Your Country Now, 100.5 WKXA. Rex Howard, good morning. And for Chuck here, Dolly Parton Estate is holding events in honor of the late legend Dolly Parton and Dolly Fest. Celebration of Lifetime take place in Nashville and London, couple of weekends in 2027. 2027, yeah, exact dates to be announced. I know she did not want, Dolly did not want a traditional public memorial, but it appears these festivals will serve as that opportunity for folks to honor her. So announcement will be planned, and a lot of folks will be involved with that in Nashville and London. WTO11 weather and Jason Aldean ahead.
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2: Here is your WTOL 11 weather forecast. As we're in the final stretch for Labor Day weekend, things turn quiet and cool for us as highs reach into the middle 70s. You'll notice that northeasterly breeze ushering in some much cooler and less humid air. It'll be a perfect opportunity to roll the windows down as you're heading out running errands or even turning the air conditioning off at home to give it a bit of a break. Our next rain chances don't look to arrive until Wednesday. For Your Country Now, I'm WTOL 11 meteorologist Davis Wells.

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0: Giving a look into his sobriety journey. 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It's Rex Howard in for Chuck. Lady A's Charles Kelly giving people a look at his sobriety journey. It was a post on Instagram. He shared before and after photo with his wife, Cassie McDonald Kelly, pairing a recent photo of himself with an older photo from when he was active in addiction. So, and it's been a place where he can take a look at the photo, and now he's looking healthier than ever before. So, Charles Kelly, yeah. Great job. Coming up, WTL 11 weather, also Jordan Davis ahead.
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1: Here is your WTOL 11 weather forecast. As we're in the final stretch for Labor Day weekend, things turn quiet and cool for us as highs reach into the middle 70s. You'll notice that northeasterly breeze ushering in some much cooler and less humid air. It'll be a perfect opportunity to roll the windows down as you're heading out running errands or even turning the air conditioning off at home to give it a bit of a break. Our next rain chances don't look to arrive until Wednesday. For your country now, I'm WTOL 11 meteorologist Davis Wells. 100.

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0: How to befriend a crow. I know I've always wanted to know that. Your Country Now, 100.5 WKXA, Rex Howard in for Chuck this morning. This sounds like a Chuck story right here. How to befriend a crow. Social media has this out there. Befriending a crow. The bird, right? Offer the right food. Prepare for a crowd, because many may show up when you have the right food there. Crows pretty much eat anything, even trash. But yeah, let's see here. Watch for signs of sickness, illness, birds. It's not good. And don't forget about other backyard birds. So, but crows are omnivores, so, but still eat anything and everything. That's right. And watch out the salt and sugar for the crows. Maybe you can have a friend. WT11 Weather and Josh Ross coming up.
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2: 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Your Country Now, 100.5 WKXA, Rex Howard in for Chuck this morning. This sounds like a Chuck story right here. How to befriend a crow. Social media has this out there. Befriending a crow, the bird, right? Offer the right food. Prepare for a crowd because many may show up when you have the right food there. Crows pretty much eat anything, even trash. But yeah. Let's see here. Watch for signs of sickness, illness, birds. It's not good. And don't forget about other backyard birds. So, but crows are omnivores, so, but still eat anything and everything. That's right. Watch out the salt and sugar for the crows. Maybe you can have a friend. WT11 Weather and Josh Ross coming up.
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4: Here is your WTOL 11 weather forecast. As we're in the final stretch for Labor Day weekend, things turn quiet and cool for us as highs reach into the middle 70s. You'll notice that northeasterly breeze ushering in some much cooler and less humid air. It'll be a perfect opportunity to roll the windows down as you're heading out running errands or even turning the air conditioning off at home to give it a bit of a break. Our next rain chances don't look to arrive until Wednesday. For Your Country Now, I'm WTOL 11 meteorologist Davis Wells. 100.

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bartender looked at me like, pony up, man, we're closing down. I paid the tab and I turned around. Got on that phone on the way home, ended up down the rabbit hole again. It's funny how you haven't changed a bit, but you're twice as pretty.

Day six, right? Hancock County Fair going on, going strong. Rex Howard in for Chuck. It's Blake Shelton. Let him in anyway. Your country now, 100.5 WKXA.

0: Yes, we are having a Labor Day this year. Your Country Now, 100.5 WKXA, Rex Howard. Survey conducted a couple weeks ago, only 66% of Americans knew when Labor Day would be celebrated, and 4% of people didn't think there would be a Labor Day in 2026 at all. I don't know why. Labor market is going through a challenging phase. It always seems to be, but that doesn't mean we're canceling Labor Day. So this is a day we celebrate to not work for the most part. Right. There, and this is the latest Labor Day can be in the month of September, I believe. So, because it just threw a lot of folks off. Labor Day's, what's going on? They changed the Hancock County Fair dates. So I, no, it's all calendar based. Rex Howard in for Chuck. What do we got? WTO 11 weather and Riley Green ahead.
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3: Here is your WTOL 11 weather forecast. As we're in the final stretch for Labor Day weekend, things turn quiet and cool for us as highs reach into the middle 70s. You'll notice that northeasterly breeze ushering in some much cooler and less humid air. It'll be a perfect opportunity to roll the windows down as you're heading out running errands or even turning the air conditioning off at home to give it a bit of a break. Our next rain chances don't look to arrive until Wednesday. For your country now, I'm WTOL 11 meteorologist Davis Wells. 100.

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0: 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She said.

0: friends. It's Clodo from the Flatland Cavalry right of Lubbock, Texas. It's funny, I always tell everyone we're just a band of misfits. Like, I think that's what forms our Flatland sound.
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0: Taylor Swift. New, will she be staying along Lake Erie? I don't know. Her hubby bought a place up there. I got a place up by Lake Erie. Your Country Now, 100.5 WKXA. Rex Howard in for Chuck. Enjoy the rest of your Labor Day weekend. Mitch coming in next. WTL 11 No Weather and Thomas Ratt here soon.
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6: Here is your WTOL 11 weather forecast. As we're in the final stretch for Labor Day weekend, things turn quiet and cool for us as highs reach into the middle 70s. You'll notice that northeasterly breeze ushering in some much cooler and less humid air. It'll be a perfect opportunity to roll the windows down as you're heading out running errands or even turning the air conditioning off at home to give it a bit of a break. Our next rain chances don't look to arrive until Wednesday. For your country now, I'm WTOL 11 meteorologist Davis Wells. 100.

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It's a dog bone. 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

0: Hardy, Eric Church, Morgan Wallen, Tim McGraw, MacArthur on Your Country Now, 100.5 WKXA. All right, check this out. Walmart worker says it's still too early for them to have all their Halloween costumes out. That's right. Customers are complaining because they're looking for Halloween costumes. Who's in the right?
1: This guy that came up to me with his son, and he said that he was just looking for a Flash costume for him for Halloween, and I told him that they're going to have him at the front in the seasonal section where the rest of the Halloween stuff at. He looked at me and was like, we just checked from over there, and all we was able to find was Spider-Man and Batman costumes. Can you double check it? And I was like, all right, cool. So I went on my phone to check and see if they had any Flash costumes for him. After I got done looking it up, it said NA, not available on my phone, and I showed him like, oh, maybe they haven't stocked them up yet. Maybe for right now, all they got is the Batman and Spider-Man costumes until they bring these out. Then he wanted to say, but what if they don't have it later on? That's why I'm trying to get it right now. That's why I'm asking you, is there a way you can bring it out faster before anybody else buy it? I'm like, sir, how can I bring out the Flash costume when I literally just told you a bunch of times that we don't have the costume anywhere in the store?
0: Ranting and raving. Somebody having a bad day? Do you think it's too early for costumes? I don't think so. Halloween's just around the corner. Now, if you're pulling out the Christmas stuff, that is a little early. Let's check your forecast. Also, Megan Maroney is on the way.
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6: Here is your WTOL 11 weather forecast. As we're in the final stretch for Labor Day weekend, things turn quiet and cool for us as highs reach into the middle 70s. You'll notice that northeasterly breeze ushering in some much cooler and less humid air. Be a perfect opportunity to roll the windows down as you're heading out running errands or even turning the air conditioning off at home to give it a bit of a break. Our next rain chances don't look to arrive until Wednesday. For your country now, I'm WTOL 11 meteorologist Davis Wells.

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0: was born here, started a business here, and raised his own family here. 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That's why he cares so much about our state and will never stop fighting to lower costs for working families, because Ohio's his home. Apoorva Ramaswamy knows why her husband fights for us.
1: No one knows Vivek like I do. 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This state gave him opportunities he could never have dreamed of. 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Because the system's rigged against the people we care about, and that's not fair. I know how much he cares about improving people's lives and how much he loves this state. That's why we need him as governor.
0: Fighting for his home and all Ohioans. Vivek Ramaswamy for governor.
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8: Here is your WTOL 11 weather forecast. As we're in the final stretch for Labor Day weekend, things turn quiet and cool for us as highs reach into the middle 70s. You'll notice that northeasterly breeze ushering in some much cooler and less humid air. It'll be a perfect opportunity to roll the windows down as you're heading out running errands or even turning the air conditioning off at home to give it a bit of a break. Our next rain chances don't look to arrive until Wednesday. For your country now, I'm WTOL 11 meteorologist Davis Wells.

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Chase Rice, Eyes on You on Your Country Now, 100.5 WKXA. It's Mitch. Good afternoon. Hope you're enjoying your Sunday. Here's Kenny Chesney. Yes, Carry On.

0: Combs, Rethink Some Things on Your Country Now, 100.5 WKXA. All right, so you're thinking about ordering some lunch. Maybe use DoorDash. Well, a man in Houston says a DoorDash driver showed up completely naked while delivering food to his home. Here's Keontae Matlock talking about his naked DoorDash driver.
1: You know, I opened the camera and look, buddy's completely naked. By the time I got to the front, he was already gone. I didn't expect nobody to show up, drop my food off naked, which is crazy. And then to handle somebody's food, like it's already a lot going on. And then for you to, you know, pull something like that is ridiculous.
0: So does he eat or did he eat the food is what I want to know. I don't think I would. Nope. Let's check your forecast. Also, Chase Matthew is on the way.
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2: Here is your WTOL 11 weather forecast. As we're in the final stretch for Labor Day weekend, things turn quiet and cool for us as highs reach into the middle 70s. You'll notice that northeasterly breeze ushering in some much cooler and less humid air. It'll be a perfect opportunity to roll the windows down as you're heading out running errands or even turning the air conditioning off at home to give it a bit of a break. Our next rain chances don't look to arrive until Wednesday. For your country now, I'm WTOL 11 meteorologist Davis Wells. When

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2: Here is your WTOL 11 weather forecast. As we're in the final stretch for Labor Day weekend, things turn quiet and cool for us as highs reach into the middle 70s. You'll notice that northeasterly breeze ushering in some much cooler and less humid air. It'll be a perfect opportunity to roll the windows down as you're heading out running errands or even turning the air conditioning off at home to give it a bit of a break. Our next rain chances don't look to arrive until Wednesday. For your country now, I'm WTOL 11 meteorologist Davis Wells.

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Toby Keith, as good as I once was on Your Country Now, 100.5 WKXA. Mitch Airy, good afternoon. It's called Worth Your While. Hey, here's Russell Dickerson.

I'm gonna leave here. I'm gonna let you go and walk away like every day I said I would. And tomorrow

0: Della Lefty Boston on Your Country Now, 100.5 WKXA. All right, so Tiger Woods struck a plea deal in his DUI case and lost his license for 5 years. The judge told him no exceptions. If he drives for any reason, he immediately goes back to jail. At a press conference, Florida State Attorney Thomas Bacadal was asked about golf carts.
1: Can Tiger legally drive his own golf cart?
2: Oh my God, that's a great question. Actually, I think you could. Can you drive a golf? You know what? You got me. We'll have to look into that. I'll get back to you. And I know you cannot drive a golf cart while impaired on the roads because it is a vehicle, but my gut reaction is going to be no. But great question, and I'll get back to you.
0: So states differ on golf cart registration rules. For instance, Florida doesn't require registration and plates for golf carts. Arizona does. Ohio does as well. You have to have the turn signals and all that stuff if you want to drive your golf cart on the road. So can he drive a golf cart on the golf course? I would think yes, but I guess we'll have to wait and see. Let's check your forecast. Also, Thomas Rhett is on the way.
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Here is your WTOL 11 weather forecast. As we're in the final stretch for Labor Day weekend, things turn quiet and cool for us as highs reach into the middle 70s. You'll notice that northeasterly breeze ushering in some much cooler and less humid air. It'll be a perfect opportunity to roll the windows down as you're heading out running errands or even turning the air conditioning off at home to give it a bit of a break. Our next rain chances don't look to arrive until Wednesday. For your country now, I'm WTOL 11 meteorologist Davis Wells.

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0: Allie Green, Think As You Drunk on Your Country Now, 100.5 WKXA. 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
2: Here is your WTOL 11 weather forecast. As we're in the final stretch for Labor Day weekend, things turn quiet and cool for us as highs reach into the middle 70s. You'll notice that northeasterly breeze ushering in some much cooler and less humid air. It'll be a perfect opportunity to roll the windows down as you're heading out running errands or even turning the air conditioning off at home to give it a bit of a break. Our next rain chances don't look to arrive until Wednesday. For your country now, I'm WTOL 11 meteorologist Davis Wells.

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Mitch Airy, good afternoon. Happy Sunday. Here's Taylor Swift.

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1: 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Mitch Airy, good afternoon. So today's September 6th. What have we been celebrating today? Today is National Read a Book Day. That's right. Take a moment. Enjoy a good book. I got to admit, I'm not a reader. So just saying. Rather watch the movie. It's the Great Egg Toss Day. That's right. Gather your family and friends for some fun and test your skills. And it's National Coffee Ice Cream Day. Celebrate the perfect blend of coffee and dessert with a scoop of coffee ice cream today. There's some stuff to celebrate. Let's check your forecast. Also, Josh Ross is on the way.
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6: Here is your WTOL 11 weather forecast. As we're in the final stretch for Labor Day weekend, things turn quiet and cool for us as highs reach into the middle 70s. You'll notice that northeasterly breeze ushering in some much cooler and less humid air. It'll be a perfect opportunity to roll the windows down as you're heading out running errands or even turning the air conditioning off at home to give it a bit of a break. Our next rain chances don't look to arrive until Wednesday. For your country now, I'm WTOL 11 meteorologist Davis Wells.

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6: Here is your WTOL 11 weather forecast. As we're in the final stretch for Labor Day weekend, things turn quiet and cool for us as highs reach into the middle 70s. You'll notice that northeasterly breeze ushering in some much cooler and less humid air. It'll be a perfect opportunity to roll the windows down as you're heading out running errands or even turning the air conditioning off at home to give it a bit of a break. Our next rain chances don't look to arrive until Wednesday. For Your Country Now, I'm WTOL 11 meteorologist Davis Wells.

Alan Scott, Nobody on Your Country Now, 100.5 WKXA. Mitch Airy, good afternoon. Here's Chase Matthew, holding it down.

0: Brown Woman on Your Country Now, 100.5 WKXA. All right, so some people just never learn. A registered sex offender, Kalise Crowder, who has a history of arrests in California for sniffing women's buttocks, has been arrested again. Here is store manager Jimmy Coe.
1: I know he's harmless, but it's a weird fetish. Crouching down like he normally would, and he'll just look around and then just trying to take the chance to sniff like any woman's butt. 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You want to sniff blood? You could do sniff somewhere else.
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1: Here is your WTOL 11 weather forecast. As we're in the final stretch for Labor Day weekend, things turn quiet and cool for us as highs reach into the middle 70s. You'll notice that northeasterly breeze ushering in some much cooler and less humid air. It'll be a perfect opportunity to roll the windows down as you're heading out running errands or even turning the air conditioning off at home to give it a bit of a break. Our next rain chances don't look to arrive until Wednesday. For Your Country Now, I'm WTOL 11 meteorologist Davis Wells.

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1: He's a ranch hand in a pinch, man. 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
5: Your country weather. Here is your WTOL 11 weather forecast. As we're in the final stretch for Labor Day weekend, things turn quiet and cool for us as highs reach into the middle 70s. You'll notice that northeasterly breeze ushering in some much cooler and less humid air. It'll be a perfect opportunity to roll the windows down as you're heading out running errands or even turning the air conditioning off at home to give it a bit of a break. Our next rain chances don't look to arrive until Wednesday. For your country now, I'm WTOL 11 meteorologist Davis Wells. 100.

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Lainey Wilson, Things a Man Ought to Know on Your Country Now, 100.5 WKXA. Mitch Airy, good afternoon. Happy Sunday to you. Here's Ella Langley and Morgan

0: Blake Shelton, Letty Men Anyway on Your Country Now, 100.5 WKXA. Mitch Harry, good afternoons. All right, so check it out. A woman on TikTok claims her stomach got super messed up by ground up cockroaches, which can be common in ground coffee and processed food. Here is Taylor D.
1: Cockroaches love coffee. And there's a 100% chance that if you're drinking ground up coffee, you're probably drinking ground up cockroaches too. And I just recently went to the doctor and they couldn't figure out what was wrong with my GI tract. They thought I had Crohn's disease, a gluten allergy, high low blood pressure, you name it. They also did allergy tests, but do you know what they didn't test for? The ingredient coccineum, which is literally ground up bugs. And it's not only in your coffee, it's also in a lot of processed foods. So then I had to go and get a special test for that, and come to find out that's exactly what I've been allergic to this entire time. And then the doctor laughs like, oh, a little protein never hurt nobody. But in your case, it is hurting you.
0: So you have to be okay with a little bit of crushed up bugs in your food, right? I mean, it's just a manufacturing company. Can't keep away all the bugs out of it. Buy coffee beans and grind them yourself. Fresher coffee, no cockroaches. That's my idea. Let's check your forecast. Also, Jordan Davis is on the way.
2: 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Loving life again. If you were having one of those days where you feel like just ain't going right for you, I promise there will be a day that you will be back to loving life again.
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9: Here is your WTOL 11 weather forecast. As we're in the final stretch for Labor Day weekend, things turn quiet and cool for us as highs reach into the middle 70s. You'll notice that northeasterly breeze ushering in some much cooler and less humid air. It'll be a perfect opportunity to roll the windows down as you're heading out running errands or even turning the air conditioning off at home to give it a bit of a break. Our next rain chances don't look to arrive until Wednesday. For Your Country Now, I'm WTOL 11 meteorologist Davis Wells.

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0: 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Mitch Airy, that will do it for me for the weekend. Thanks for hanging out. I appreciate it. I'll talk to you again next Saturday. Let's check your forecast as I leave. Also, Josh Ross is up next.
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3: Here is your WTOL 11 weather forecast. As we're in the final stretch for Labor Day weekend, things turn quiet and cool for us as highs reach into the middle 70s. You'll notice that northeasterly breeze ushering in some much cooler and less humid air. It'll be a perfect opportunity to roll the windows down as you're heading out running errands or even turning the air conditioning off at home to give it a bit of a break. Our next rain chances don't look to arrive until Wednesday. For Your Country Now, I'm WTOL 11 meteorologist Davis Wells.

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Your Country Now, 100.5 WKXA. It is Steve. Welcome to a very different kind of Sunday night. It's Labor Day weekend, which means for a whole bunch of Northwest Ohio, tomorrow morning doesn't come with that usual Monday alarm clock. Here's Hudson Westbrook.

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Steve with you Sunday nights. Coming up, I've got a story from Jeff and Finley. His family decided Labor Day weekend would be perfect for a nice, peaceful camping trip. And they did get closer to nature. Jeff's story is coming up next.

0: Your Country Now, 100.5 WKXA. Steve with you Sunday night. Got a story from Jeff in Findlay. He says him and the family went camping for Labor Day weekend. Last night, everybody was sitting around the campfire when his wife said, "Something is eating the chips." And Jeff turned around expecting maybe a raccoon, but nope, it was their dog. The dog had figured out how to stick his entire head into the open chip bag and apparently liked what he found, because when Jeff yelled his name, the dog panicked, took off running through the campsite with the bag of chips still stuck on his head. Jeff said, was there chasing a headless Labrador around the campground while his kids were laughing so hard they just couldn't help it. And eventually they did catch the dog, which the dog was fine. Chips were not. You know what, Jeff? Your dog really didn't ruin the camping trip. Your dog just became the entertainment you didn't have to pay for.
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3: Your WTOL 11 weather forecast. Mainly clear skies expected for our Sunday evening. Temperatures overnight will go dropping back into the upper 50s and lower 60s. It'll be a gorgeous, dry, and mild Labor Day. Mostly sunny conditions. Highs will return back through the mid to upper 70s. Dry and pleasant weather, but turning a bit warmer into Tuesday. Highs back into the lower 80s with a chance of midweek showers and storms on Wednesday. For your country now, I'm WTOL 11 Chief Meteorologist Chris Vickers.

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0: Hey there, I'm Cody Johnson, and this is my song, Horseback. I just want my horseback. 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It's fun, it's upbeat, and I love it.
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0: Your Country Now, 100.5 WKXA. It's Steve with you Sunday night. Today at the Hancock County Fair in Findlay, they held something I believe deserves an Olympic consideration. They had a cookie-eating contest that happened at 4 this afternoon in the mini park. You know, finally, a competitive sport where I can honestly say I've been training my entire life for. There's no running, no jumping, no complicated equipment. Just put the cookies down and start the clock. The Hancock County Fair, by the way, continues all the way through Labor Day tomorrow.
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5: Your WTOL 11 weather forecast. Mainly clear skies expected for our Sunday evening. Temperatures overnight will go dropping back into the upper 50s and lower 60s. It'll be a gorgeous, dry, and mild Labor Day. Mostly sunny conditions. Highs will return back through the mid to upper 70s. Dry and pleasant weather, but turning a bit warmer into Tuesday. Highs back into the lower 80s with a chance of midweek showers and storms on Wednesday. For your Country Now, I'm WTOL 11 Chief Meteorologist Chris Vickers.

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Steve with you. Labor Day weekend has accomplished something I didn't think was possible. It made people actually like Monday. You know, same Monday, same 24 hours, but give everybody the day off. And suddenly, Monday, well, love Monday. Monday, big fan, really, because every other Sunday night you talk about Monday like it personally keyed your car. So enjoy it. Tomorrow is a rare opportunity, I think. And maybe that's the whole point, right? Tonight, we still got plenty of long country ahead, including this one. Here's John Morgan. We

Your Country Now, 100.5 WKXA. Steve hanging with you, Labor Day weekend. And Brian in Lima, he said he was headed out for Labor Day weekend on a cookout, and he was very proud of himself because he remembered absolutely everything. Well, almost everything. I've got Brian's story coming up next. But first, here is Cole Wetzel and Ada Langley.

0: Jaded, Cole Wetzel, Ayla Langley on Your Country Now, 100.5 WKXA. It is Steve. Our next story comes from Brian in Lima. He says he was in charge of the family cookout Saturday. He packed the burgers, hot dogs, buns, cooler, drinks, condiments, you know, chairs, paper plates. He got everything together. He gets everybody to the park, unloads the whole operation, walks over to the charcoal grill, and realizes he forgot the charcoal. Brian says his wife just looked at him and asked, "So what's the plan, chef?" And he said he briefly considered rubbing two sticks together to avoid admitting defeat, but instead he drove back to the store. 40 minutes later, he returned with the charcoal and discovered everybody had already opened the bag of chips and basically eaten dinner. Brian, you know, nothing humbles a grill master faster than realizing your family has replaced you with a bag of Doritos.
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4: 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Oh wait, I forgot this offer's in the Wendy's app. Well, never mind, $2 bill. 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
7: Your WTOL11 weather forecast. Mainly clear skies expected for our Sunday evening. Temperatures overnight will go dropping back into the upper 50s and lower 60s. It'll be a gorgeous, dry, and mild Labor Day. Mostly sunny conditions. Highs will return back through the mid to upper 70s. Dry and pleasant weather, but turning a bit warmer into Tuesday. Highs back into the lower 80s with a chance of midweek showers and storms on Wednesday. For your country now, I'm WTOL11 Chief Meteorologist Chris Vickers.

0: This is Zach John King, and this is my new song, Get to Drinking. When I get drinking. It's about a relationship that I had in the past that after a few Jack and Cokes, I started to paint it with rose-colored glasses.
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0: Woman, that's Kane Brown on Your Country Now, 100.5 WKXA. Steve hanging out with you. Labor Day weekend. And if you're around the Hancock County Fair tonight and hearing some serious horsepower, well, there's a reason for that. The OSTPA polls got underway at 7 o'clock tonight at the South Grandstands. And that is where extremely powerful machines attempt to drag something extremely heavy as far as possible. Which is also how most dads will be getting the family cooler from the backyard to the garage tomorrow night. Except, you know, dad doesn't have 3,000 horsepower. He's got flip-flops and a bad back.
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6: Your WTOL 11 weather forecast. Mainly clear skies expected for our Sunday evening. Temperatures overnight will go dropping back into the upper 50s and lower 60s. It'll be a gorgeous, dry, and mild Labor Day. Mostly sunny conditions. Highs will return back through the mid to upper 70s. Dry and pleasant weather, but turning a bit warmer into Tuesday. Highs back into the lower 80s with a chance of midweek showers and storms on Wednesday. For your country now, I'm WTOL 11 Chief Meteorologist Chris Vickers.